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2: Now on SportsCenter, union problems? No, Hootie and the Blowfish get their own NBA franchise. Gary McCord drools the drool of Hootie regretting the pillow of remorse, and Don Shula has a bad draft. The Dolphins make me cry.
3: Hello, welcome to the big show. Alongside Keith Oberman, I'm Dan Patrick.
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3: You can't stop Hootie, you can only hope to contain them. Dare I say, they're anything but en fuego. They rarely touch nothing but the bottom of the net. These blowfish stink.

both day and night. Never grumbles or fusses, always treats me right. Never running in the streets and leaving me alone. She knows a woman's place.

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4: Hey, you think maybe he's gonna sing us a song or something?
5: Kiss me.
4: Hey, good to have you back, guy. Good to have you back.
6: You guys didn't say anything to my family about this, did you?
7: Hey, you told me to keep it a secret.
4: Hey, don't worry, they're gonna be plenty surprised.
6: Great.
4: Hey, let's get out of here.
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0: moved to Chicago about a year ago. You didn't keep in touch?
1: Good to have you back, man. How long are you going to stay?
0: I don't know. Larry, why don't you go grab a beer?
1: Oh, sure.
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